0: considering getting your high school diploma, you can do it.
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0: Not completing high school is more of a social thing than it was an academic thing. Even though all these years have passed, I still had that longing to have my diploma.
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0: If you're even considering getting your high school diploma, you can do it.
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I'm sitting. On a rainbow.

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This is what he wrote. I'll have the rest of the story for you coming up this hour.

0: Flutist Alexandre Mignon performed with the Janáček Quartet, performing the Quintet for Flute and Strings, Opus 17, Number 4, in B-flat major, by a composer who spoke truth to power and didn't care if he got fired, Luigi Boccherini.
1: At 20 before 8, 7:40 on this Friday morning, slow spots for the rush hour, 65 northbound, merge just before Raymond into the south split. Slow, but slowly moving towards the east on 70, coming in from the west on from White River up to the south split. Once you're at Washington Street, it's back up to speed there. Also, the work zone on Rockville Road, a little bit slow around the intersection at Bridgeport. And other than that, interstate's moving pretty well. There's a crash on 82nd Street up in Castleton at Center Run Drive, not far from the work over the 82nd Street on I-69, but 69 moving okay.

0: Arthur Cullen conducted the Old Vienna Strauss Ensemble, performing the morale-boosting Artist's Life from 1867 by Johann Strauss the Younger.
1: And 20 minutes before 9 o'clock on this Friday morning, wrapping up with pretty decent conditions for the most part around the interstate. The accident on the east side had a left lane blocked around Pendleton Pike. Just some minor slowing there around that interchange. Up to speed through that 45 mile per hour speed zone over Fall Creek. And the only slowdown actually is, two of them. One northbound 65 around Raymond merging into the south plate, and then again across the north side. Looks like eastbound 465, the work zone at Ditch up to Meridian. Heavy but moving and accident free. The forecast does bring us some showers, mainly in the morning today, and clouds are thickening, a high of

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0: This is Anytime Classical. I'm Kate Botello with an all-French hour just for fun. We're going to start things off with music from Erik Satie, who is one of our birthday kids, born May 17th, 1845. This is yet another kooky ballet from him with sets and costumes by Pablo Picasso, similar to Parade, one they created with the hopes of causing a riot. The best I can tell you about this is that Erik Satie describes the music from the 1924 ballet Mercury as musical cubism. We'll hear it performed by the Utah Symphony Orchestra, conducted by Maurice Abravanel.

Pekka Kuusisto and Ismo Eskelinen in that Tarantella for violin and guitar by Niccolo Paganini, who was quite skilled at both those instruments. More from Kuusisto later this hour, a performance from Switzerland, and a dramatic announcement.

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0: Finnish violinist Pekka Kuusisto has performed regularly in the United States for decades, ever since he came here to study at Indiana University. He has fond memories of playing at music festivals, and he loves his artistic connections. He says he always came to the U.S. with feelings of excitement, of hope, and solidarity. But now, quote, out of those three, during the current administration, solidarity is the only one that remains. At the beginning of April, Pekka Kuusisto announced that he's hitting pause on all engagements in the United States for the time being, due to his significant ethical objections to the country's current leadership. In a very candid social media video, he shared, quote, in a nutshell, I support equal rights. I support peace. And obviously that creates a dissonance between myself and the current U.S. administration. Kuusisto knows that not everyone can make the same choice he did, and he doesn't want other colleagues to feel pressured to make the same decision. He added, for now, he's in a spot where he can get by financially without concertizing in the U.S. If that becomes unsustainable, he's prepared to accept the consequences, acknowledging that he's had a great 30-year career. Kuusisto's announcement might have been a surprise to the public, but he's spent months working behind the scenes with the affected U.S. ensembles and organizations so they could adjust their plans. We're sorry to say we won't be sharing any new concerts featuring Pekka Kuusisto from our country here on PT, but we get to hear him now and again with ensembles abroad. Let's drop in on a performance he gave with the Basel Symphony Orchestra in Basel, Switzerland. Violinist Pekka Kuusisto soloing with The Lark Ascending by Rayfon Williams.

you. Welcome to the Smooth Jazz Show here on 88.7 The Diamond. I am your host, Mr. Kenny Phelps. The Smooth Jazz Show with Kenny Phelps is underwritten by The Jazz Kitchen, now 30 years as Indy's premier jazz club and restaurant. He is a six-time Grammy-winning musician, producer, composer, and the president of Blue Note Records. Please welcome my guest today, Mr. Don Was. So, Don.

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tomorrow is near, tomorrow is here, oh.

Take Love Easy by Diane Marino on the Diamond. Maggie's still here for the next 3 hours, of course. Got nothing notable new in terms of the traffic department, so I will leave that off for the next break. But in terms of music we got for this hour, got some Will Lyle, Spike Willener Trio, and much more. But for now, here is Retreat by Juanita.

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0: 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That's Rockin' Dave's Roots Roundup, every Sunday at midnight on WICR The Diamond. 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